you start screaming to be heard. You gave up responsibility. There's a reason to your life.

is for you. 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Too many black holes in the atmosphere.

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Cause it's a nervous tick, motion of the head.

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Here's a thought. The uniqueness of your experience is as wondrous as the

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Many are my constellations.

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Even if we share a given name. All that words cannot contain. A mattress of books, open to every favorite page. 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Dreams project interpretations.

mad about the boy. And I know it's stupid to be mad about the boy. I'm so ashamed of it, but must admit the